0: is their spokesperson.
1: It's clear that sort of acting on unverified and misleading content can actually cause some real issues to people's financial confidence and well-being too.
0: And today marks the start of the Edinburgh Fringe Festival. There'll be over 57,000 performances in the city across the month. That's the latest from Radio News Hub. I'm Lucy Gorman-Lee.
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3: Partly cloudy tonight, down to lows were slightly chilly, 12 degrees. The outlook for the rest of Friday, dry, bright and sunny, feeling quite pleasantly warm as well. Highs of 26 or 27 degrees.

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6: Train passengers will face further travel chaos today after a power outage across the Midlands and northwest England. Electricity cut out in the main control hub for northwest England's railways. Network Rail say cancellations will continue, but their engineers are making good progress. UEFA say their World Cup boycott remains despite Gianni Infantino apologising for the handling of his controversial plans. The FIFA president planned to sell stakes in a company to run the World Cup to private investors, but this was rejected by three footballing confederations. FIFA's management board gave Infantino its backing at a meeting in Morocco earlier this week, but UEFA says this changes nothing. Anti-immigration protests have continued in Thetford, leading to more arrests in the town. People attempted to storm homes linked to asylum seekers and police officers were assaulted. The police say their powers have been increased after two nights of disorder. Reform UK have announced plans to tackle illegal workers in the UK. Zahir Youssef is a spokesperson for the party.
7: Alongside prison sentences for directors, Reform UK will impose crippling financial consequences on the corporations themselves. Large companies that exploit illegal labour will face fines of 10% of their annual worldwide turnover.
6: Part of their plans include a limit on operating licences for vape shops with a 1,000 store cap in mind. Over half of people who've taken financial advice from social media regret it.
8: So it's clear that a lot can go wrong, particularly in areas such as sort of bogus investment opportunities, with investment fraud continuing to be a big issue across the banking sector in UK households.
6: That's Matt Hepburn from TSB. His comments come as over half of people have lost an average of £700 from social media advice. And Real Madrid star Vinicius Jr. has extended his contract until 2032. From Radio News Hub, I'm Lucy Gorman-Lee.
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11: Partly cloudy tonight, down to lows were slightly chilly, 12 degrees. Throughout for the rest of Friday, dry, bright and sunny, feeling quite pleasantly warm as well. Highs of 26 or 27 degrees.
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1: Pour Some Sugar On. We'd actually finished the album. Joe's sitting in the corridor. Mark goes, "What's that?" And he goes, "I don't know." And 10 days later, we had it finished, and that was the last song on the album.
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5: Travel chaos is expected to continue after a power outage across the Midlands and Northwest England. Electricity cut out in the Manchester Rail Operating Centre. Network Rail say engineers are making good progress, but there'll be more cancellations. This changes nothing. That's the message from UEFA, who say their World Cup boycott remains. It's after FIFA president Gianni Infantino apologised for his controversial plan to sell stakes in a company to run the World Cup to private investors. The plan was rejected by UEFA and two other continental confederations. FIFA's management board gave Infantino its backing at a meeting in Morocco earlier this week. Downing Street are urging town hall leaders to work with pub landlords after a row over curbing standing-up drinking in London. It's after Westminster City Council published a draft set of alcohol policies encouraging bars to put out tables and chairs so that people don't stand. The Conservative leader of the council, Paul Swaddle, says there's no plans to stop vertical drinking and the policies are out for consultation. Reform UK say they would cap the number of vape shops across the country to 1,000 if they were in government. Any unlicensed shops would be shut down by police and trading standards. Sai Youssef is their spokesperson.
6: Reform UK will execute a comprehensive strategy to reclaim our high street. Firstly, we will introduce national licensing for vape shops. These licenses will be capped at 1,000 premises allocated to local authority. This measure will instantly reduce the number of vape shops by 70%.
5: And half of people have lost money after getting financial advice from social media. That's the warning from TSB. Matt Hepburn is their spokesperson.
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4: CPRUK.
9: Partly cloudy tonight, down to lows were slightly chilly, 12 degrees. The outlook for the rest of Friday, dry, bright and sunny, feeling quite pleasantly warm as well. Highs of 26 or 27 degrees.

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4: CPR
5: Train passengers will face further travel chaos today after a power outage across the Midlands and Northwest England. Electricity cut out in the main control hub for Northwest England's railways. Network Rail say cancellations will continue, but the engineers are making good progress. UEFA say their World Cup boycott remains despite Gianni Infantino apologising for the handling of his controversial plans. The FIFA president planned to sell stakes in a company to run the World Cup to private investors, but this was rejected by three footballing confederations. FIFA's management board gave Infantino its backing at a meeting in Morocco earlier this week, but UEFA say this changes nothing. More arrests have been made in Thetford after people attempted to storm homes linked to asylum seekers and officers were assaulted. There's been two nights of unrest in the town and police powers have been increased. Reform UK have announced plans to tackle illegal workers in the UK. Zia Yusuf is a spokesperson for the party.
6: Alongside prison sentences for directors, Reform UK will impose crippling financial consequences on the corporations themselves. Large companies that exploit illegal labour will face fines of 10% of their annual worldwide turnover.
5: Part of their plans include a limit on operating licences for vape shops with a 1,000 store cap in mind. Almost half of people have lost money after acting on financial advice from social media. That's according to TSB. Matt Hepburn is their spokesperson.
7: Well, there are some really good sort of resources on social media sites that can really get you thinking about your finances in the right way. It's clear that sort of acting on unverified and misleading content can actually cause some real issues to people's financial confidence and well-being too.
5: And today marks the start of the Edinburgh Fringe Festival. There'll be over 57,000 performances in the city across the month. From Radio News Hub, I'm Lucy Gorman-Lee.
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10: Partly cloudy tonight, down to lows were slightly chilly, 12 degrees. Throughout for the rest of Friday, dry, bright and sunny, feeling quite pleasantly warm as well. Highs of 26 or 27 degrees.
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1: I came up with that sitting in my bedroom playing on acoustic, and I think I called Ted at 3 in the morning, woke him up, and I said, man, you gotta hear this. This is gonna be a single. And I played it for him, and he's half asleep, so going, sure, man, whatever. He says, might need a couple of changes. I said, no, man, it's great just like it is. And we took it to the studio, and actually it didn't change much, and it actually was a single. That's the only time I've been right about anything as far as singles go. The premise of it is basically trying to get the world leaders, without saying that directly, to get together and forget all your problems and talk through music instead of politics.

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5: Train passengers will face further travel chaos today after a power outage across the Midlands and northwest England. Electricity cut out in the main control hub for northwest England's railways. Network Rail say cancellations will continue, but the engineers are making good progress. UEFA say their World Cup boycott remains despite Gianni Infantino apologising for the handling of his controversial plans. The FIFA president planned to sell stakes in a company to run the World Cup to private investors, but this was rejected by three footballing confederations. FIFA's management board gave Infantino its backing at a meeting in Morocco earlier this week, but UEFA say this changes nothing. More arrests have been made in Thetford after people attempted to storm homes linked to asylum seekers and officers were assaulted. There's been two nights of unrest in the town and police powers have been increased. Reform UK have announced plans to tackle illegal workers in the UK. Zaya Yusuf is a spokesperson for the party.
6: Alongside prison sentences for directors, Reform UK will impose crippling financial consequences on the corporations themselves. Large companies that exploit illegal labour will face fines of 10% of their annual worldwide turnover.
5: Part of their plans include a limit on operating licences for vape shops with a 1,000 store cap in mind. Almost half of people have lost money after acting on financial advice from social media. That's according to TSB. Matt Hepburn is their spokesperson.
7: Well, there are some really good sort of resources on social media sites that can really get you thinking about your finances in the right way. It's clear that sort of acting on unverified and misleading content can actually cause some real issues to people's financial confidence and well-being too.
5: And today marks the start of the Edinburgh Fringe Festival. There'll be over 57,000 performances in the city across the month. From Radio News Hub, I'm Lucy Gorman-Lee.
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10: Dry, bright and sunny today. Highs of a warm 26 or 27 degrees. Overnight tonight, down to lows of 13 degrees. And the outlook for Saturday, warm, dry and sunny. Temperatures of around 28 degrees.
11: The pollen count on CPR UK.
10: Mixed news for hay fever sufferers today. Grass and tree pollen are low. Wheat pollen is moderate.
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0: morning, it's Friday. We've made it through another week. I've been thinking about you. That's London Beat. And I hope you all had a good day yesterday. And it's going to be a good one for you today, especially as the weekend's just around the corner. Coming up shortly, we've got Dire Straits on The Walk of Life here on CPR UK, online on your smart speaker, on DAB across the UK, as well as our free app, CPR.
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That catches me out every time with this from Steve Harley and Cockney Rebel. And Make Me Smile, written by Steve himself. We've got a little bit of Aswada reggae on a Friday morning. And Shine, you're listening to CPR UK Early Breakfast with Kev, keeping you company until 7 o'clock this morning. And then it's Marley in the morning.

0: Puerto Rican Ricky Martin, Una, Dos, Tres, Maria, just played here on CPR UK. Coming next, we've got our same title, a different song, one of our features here on Early Breakfast. And that title today is A Sign of the Times.
1: Same title, different song.

And number three for the all-girl group in 1983, that's the Bell Stars with their same title, different song, A Sign of the Times. And before that, we heard from Harry Styles, former member of One Direction, his number one debut solo single in 2017. But right now, we're going back to the 1980s with Toto and Rosanna here on Early Breakfast.

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0: Up next, we've got a cover version of a 1950 song by Prez Prado. This is Mambo No. 5 by Lou Bega. And talking of covers, this was a cover version of the Lamont Dozier song from the 1970s. And that was Odyssey with their version. And a number 4 hit from a 1981.
1: Ladies and gentlemen, this is Mambo No. 5.

All our covers from the Twin Spins have been the Four Seasons this week. And we've got another Twin Spin coming up for you in the next hour. And that was the Tremolos and Silence is Golden from 1967. First released by the Four Seasons in 1964. Title of his album, and this is Paul Simon and Graceland, with the time coming up to 5:50.

Taking us to the news at 6, we have 10cc with Rubber Bullets, and there's a talented drummer. Cozy Powell with Dance with the Devil, who played drums with Emerson, Lake and Palmer, Black Sabbath and Gary Moore, just to name a few. We'll be back with another hour of the music you grew up with here on Early Breakfast after that news at 6.

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5: Travel chaos is expected to continue after a power outage, Lucy Gormley reports.
6: Electricity cut out in the main control hub for the Northwest, the Manchester Rail Operating Centre, yesterday afternoon. That's caused widespread cancellations and delays to services, particularly in the Midlands and Northwest England. Well, Network Rail say that engineers are making good progress, but their crew aren't where they'd normally be after the unexpected incident.
5: UEFA say their World Cup boycott remains despite Gianni Infantino apologising for the handling of his controversial plans. The FIFA president planned to sell stakes in a private company to run at the World Cup, but this was rejected by three footballing confederations. FIFA's management board gave Infantino its backing at a meeting in Morocco earlier this week, but UEFA says this changes nothing. More arrests have been made after anti-immigration disorder in Thetford in Norfolk. Some people attempted to storm homes linked to asylum seekers, while police were also attacked during two nights of disorder earlier in the week. Officers have been criticised for their response, but have defended their actions as proportionate and appropriate. Most teenagers intend to opt out of the government's planned social media curfews. That's according to polling in a response to Keir Starmer's plans for a voluntary curfew for 16 and 17-year-olds in his final weeks in office. CEO of the Molly Rose Foundation, Andy Burrows, says he isn't surprised.
7: Blunt measures that were announced at pace in the dying days of Keir Starmer's administration simply don't cut the mustard.
5: The curfew would prevent teenagers accessing social media sites between midnight and 6 a.m. by default, but can be turned off. Part of the wildfire cordon around a village in the Cairngorms will be lifted today. A number of restrictions have been in place around the Glenmore area since the fire began at the National Park on July the 15th. More than 500 firefighters have been deployed to fight the fire, which has spread to an estimated 25 square kilometres since it started. And today marks the start of the Edinburgh Fringe Festival. There'll be over 57,000 performances across 299 venues in the Scottish capital. That's the latest from Radio News Hub. I'm Frankie Hersine.
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9: Dry, bright and sunny today. Highs of a warm 26 or 27 degrees. Overnight tonight, down to lows of 13 degrees. And the outlook for Saturday, warm, dry and sunny. Temperatures of around 28 degrees.
10: The pollen count on CPR UK.
9: Mixed news for hay fever sufferers today. Grass and tree pollen are low. Wheat pollen is moderate.
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getting us underway for our final hour this week on Early Breakfast. 7 minutes past six with a Bonnie Tyler. Sadly passed away earlier this year, and there she is with Holding Out for a Hero. Britney Spears comes next, and Toxic.

Darling Love with the Boy I'm Gonna Marry, taking us back to the 1960s, and that was produced by Phil Spector. We've got Ace of Base. No, we haven't. We've got Billy Ocean next with Love Really Hurts Without You, and then it's the turn of Ace of Base with Cruel Summer.

not to be confused with Bananarama's Cruel Summer. That's the Ace of Base and Cruel Summer from the 1990s. Up next, it's our twin spin from Timebox.

0: our final cover version this morning and this week from the Four Seasons. That was Time Box and Begging from 1968. And before that, we kicked off with Soul Source, and that was from 1967. Musical youth are passing the dirty here on CPR UK.
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1956 was the year, and that was Frankie Lymon and the Teenagers and Why the Fool's Falling in Love. And Diana Ross had covered that song back in 1981. We got Flash in the Pan now and The Midnight Man. Their only other big hit was Waiting for a Train, excuse me, in 1982. And this was released 2 years later.

Hoping this is what you're going to have today. A beautiful day by the Levellers. And we've got the Dixie Cubs. And they're back in the Chapel of Love here on CPR UK online, on your smart speaker. And DAB across the UK, as well as our free app. You can download wherever you get your apps.

Spanish isn't that clever, but this is La Isla Bonita by Madonna, and that means the beautiful isle. We've got Tommy James and the Shondells next with Moni Moni. And I think Billy Idol did a version of this back in the 1980s. Not too sure if that's the right year or not, but here is Tommy James and the Shondells. Hey.

Every Day's a Winding Road by Sheryl Crow. We all have a winding road every now and then, don't we? Well, that's about it for me for today and this week here on Early Breakfast on CPR UK. Back with you again on Monday for another 5 days of Early Breakfast between 5 and 7. So hopefully you can join me then. I'll be back with you tomorrow with the Soul Show between 5 and 9. But taking us up to the news and boogie to the bathroom or shimmy to the shower. This is DJ Sammy and Boys of Summer. Enjoy your weekends. Take care. Stay safe. And I'll see you on Monday for Early Breakfast at 5 o'clock.

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5: Train passengers will face further travel chaos today after a power outage across the Midlands and Northwest England. Lucy Gormanley has more.
6: It all started around 2pm yesterday afternoon when electricity cut out at the Manchester Rail Operating Centre. That then caused widespread cancellations and delays to services, which are expected to continue this morning. National Rail say that engineers are making good progress, but their crews aren't where they normally be after the unexpected incident.
5: Nothing's going to change. That's the message from UEFA, who say their World Cup boycott remains. It's after FIFA president Gianni Infantino apologised for his controversial plan to sell stakes in a company to run the World Cup to private investors. The plan was rejected by UEFA and two other continental confederations. Primary schools will be required to identify pupils they believe could face not being in education, employment or training after 16. Former Health Secretary Alan Milburn, who's leading a review into NEET, says there are warning signs from an early age. It will form part of Andy Burnham's plans to tackle youth unemployment. Two men are in a critical condition. Four have been arrested after violent disorder in South Wales. Police say the arrests were made after the disturbance near Pontypool last night, with firearms officers and police helicopters deployed to the scene. Almost 85% of teenagers will be ignoring the government's social media curfew. The poll follows the announcement by then Prime Minister Keir Starmer of a swathe of changes to keep young people safe online. Andy Burrows is the CEO of the Molly Rose Foundation. He's not convinced by the curfew.
7: If we continue to see measures being imposed on young people, they simply won't work and they don't address what young people want and indeed what both young people and parents need.
5: The optional curfew would prevent access to social media from midnight to 6am. And restrictions are being lifted around the Cairngorms after a long-running wildfire. A cordon has been in place around the Glenmore area for around 3 weeks. The fire started on July the 15th, spreading to an area of 25 square kilometres. Last night, 20 firefighters were still on the scene. That's the latest from Radio News Hub. I'm Frankie Hersine.
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4: CPR UK Weather.
10: Dry, bright and sunny today. Highs of a warm 26 or 27 degrees. Overnight tonight, down to lows of 13 degrees. And the outlook for Saturday, warm, dry and sunny. Temperatures of around 28 degrees.
11: The pollen count on CPR UK.
10: Mixed news for hay fever sufferers today. Grass and tree pollen are low. Wheat pollen is moderate.

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And off we go with another 3 hours of great music between now and 10 o'clock. It's Dave Marley on CPR FM. We've made it through another week together. Yes, it's Friday at last. Friday the 7th of August, to be exact. Wonderful to have your company. And of course, I'll be taking you right the way through to 10 o'clock this morning. Today in music history, back in 2008, Elvis Presley's peacock jumpsuit was sold at an auction for $300,000, making it the most expensive piece of Elvis Presley memorabilia ever sold at an auction. The white outfit with plunging V-neck and high collar featured a blue and gold peacock design, hand embroidered on the front and the back, along with the pant legs. Of course, we've just played The King, 1960, A Mess of the Blues. Speaking of Elvis, once again, today in music history, back in 1963, the top five albums in the album chart were as follows. Number five was The King, Elvis Presley, with It Happened at the World Fair. Number four was the soundtrack to West Side Story. Number three was Cliff and the Cliff Hits album. Number two is Best Mates, The Shadows, with their Greatest Hits album. And at number one this week on the album charts, back in 1963, were The Beatles and Please Please Me.

Just played the Rolling Stones, of course. Sympathy for the Devil, 1968. The track was recorded at London's Olympic Studio. When it was released, it reached number 14 on the UK Singles Chart. The session was famously chaotic as a fire destroyed the master tapes and forced the band to restart, ultimately redefining the song's signature sample-infused percussive rock sound. Let's dip into the 70s for the first time this morning. We head for 1976 with Elton John

1976, Elton John and Kiki D were at number one on the US and the UK singles chart with the track we just played. Don't Go Breaking My Heart, of course, a track that stands the test of time. It still fills a dance floor even today. Here's a track out of 1974 this morning. It's a classic, Bashman Turner Overdrive. You ain't seen nothing yet.

out this morning. Born today back in 1936, Charles Pope from the American vocal group The Tams, who had the 1971 number one hit with the track we just played you, Hey Girl, Don't Bother Me. Happy birthday, Charles. Before that one, you heard Bashman Turner Overdrive, 74, and You Ain't Seen Nothing Yet. One track away from your workout, get yourself limbered up. We're going to be doing that right after this one from The Shy Lights.

0: Dave Marley playing live on CPRFM. Covered by UB40 in the 90s, that was the Shy Lights original version of Homely Girl from 1974. It leads us to this morning's workout track. We're headed for 1990 with New Order and World in Motion. Did you do your stretches? Are you limbered up? Well, let's get this workout done.
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0: your favourite breakfast show playing here at CPR FM. Today in 2014, Ed Sheeran was at number one on the UK album chart with his second studio album called X. The album was certified 10 times platinum in the UK with sales of over 3 million copies, making it the third best-selling album of the 2010s and one of the best-selling albums in the history of the UK. We just played you a track from the album called Sing.
1: Heading next to 1998 with the Mavericks.

day in music history, back in 2002, three members of Oasis were injured when the taxi they were travelling in was involved in a crash during a US tour in Indianapolis. Noel Gallagher, Andy Bell and Jay Darlington were all taken to hospital and treated for cuts and bruises. Luckily, none of them were seriously hurt. That was today, back in 2002. We just played Oasis from 94 with Cigarettes and Alcohol. Bringing you up to date again, here's Sienna Spiro. The track's called Great Expectations.

track called Great Expectations. Just reminding you that at the turn of the hour, just after 8 o'clock, we've got 80 to 8. I'll be playing you 30 minutes of non-stop 80s anthems between 8 and 8.30. This morning, I guarantee you're going to be hearing from the Bluebells, Dexys Midnight Runners, John Lennon and Musical Youth. That's all coming your way, plus more in this morning's 80s at 8.

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Released in 1998, Got the Feeling by Five, the track we just played, reached number 3 on the UK singles chart and achieved gold status. Produced by hitmakers Dennis Pop and Jack Shaws, the track is defined by its infectious na-na-na refrain and high

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5: Travel chaos is expected to continue after a power outage, Lucy Gormanly reports.
6: Electricity cut out in the main control hub for the Northwest, the Manchester Rail Operating Centre, yesterday afternoon. That's caused widespread cancellations and delays to services, particularly in the Midlands and Northwest England. Well, Network Rail say that engineers are making good progress, but their crew aren't where they'd normally be after the unexpected incident.
5: A number of people have been killed after a shooting at a high school in Thailand. It's understood the suspect was a student. It happened in a Nonthaburi province, northwest of the capital Bangkok. Officials have not confirmed how many people have been killed or injured. UEFA say their World Cup boycott remains despite Gianni Infantino apologising for the handling of his controversial plans. The FIFA president planned to sell stakes in a company to run the World Cup to private investors. FIFA's management board gave Infantino its backing, but UEFA says it changes nothing. Primary school teachers are to be asked to identify pupils they believe could be jobless after the age of 16. It's part of the Prime Minister's drive to reduce the number of young people not in education, employment or training. Former Health Secretary Alan Milburn, who's leading a review to try and bring the number down, says interventions need to happen at an early age. More arrests have been made after anti-immigration disorder in Thetford in Norfolk. Some people attempted to storm homes linked to asylum seekers, while police were also attacked during two nights of disorder earlier in the week. Officers have been criticised for their response, but have defended their actions as proportionate and appropriate. Teenagers won't be complying with a social media curfew. That's what a poll says in response to Keir Starmer's proposal for an optional midnight to 6 a.m. ban on social media. Some aren't surprised by the findings, including Andy Burrows from the Molly Rose Foundation.
7: They came out of a hurried set of panicked announcements. It did not amount to a package that is what young people as well as parents really want or need.
5: And today marks the start of the Edinburgh Fringe Festival. There'll be over 57,000 performances in the city across the month. From Radio News Hub, I'm Frankie Hersine.
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4: CPRUK weather.
11: Dry, bright and sunny today. Highs of a warm 26 or 27 degrees. Overnight tonight, down to lows of 13 degrees. And the outlook for Saturday, warm, dry and sunny. Temperatures of around 28 degrees.
12: The pollen count on CPRUK.
11: Mixed news for hay fever sufferers today. Grass and tree pollen are low. Wheat pollen is moderate.
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0: you the best music for breakfast here at CPR FM. We're inside 80s at 8. We kicked it off this morning with a great track out of 1984. Of course, that was UB40 and If It Happens Again. Another birthday shout right now. Born today back in 1952. English stand-up comedian, actor and author Alexis Sow, who had the 1984 number 15 single with the track I'm about to play for you. I guarantee you've not heard this played on the radio for at least 30 years. You can understand why. It's funny, but oh my goodness, how did it ever get in the charts? Here's Alexis Sow, happy birthday, singing Hello John, Got a New Motor.
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0: That's a nice three-piece suite, yeah. I like your music, Senna. Here, got your Demis Roussos. Oh, I like him. Barry Manilow. Oh, I think he's trippy. Oh, I love him. I love Barry Manilow. I won't wait. When I hear Barry Manilow...
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Girls playing on Marley in the Morning, 1984, 80s at 8. Before that one, Hello John, Got a New Motor, Alexis Sound. When was the last time you heard that one played? Today in music history, back in 1982, Dexys Midnight Runners were at number one on the UK singles chart with the track I'm about to play for you. It was their second and last number one. It was the best-selling single of 1982 and the song won Best British Single at the 1983 Brit Awards. The Eileen featured in the video was Maria Fahey, sister of Siobhan Fahey, former singer with Bananarama and Shakespeare's Sister. The American singer Johnny Ray, who was also mentioned in the opening lyrics, featured in the video using old footage. Here it is, number one today back in 1982. Dexys

0: up to 20 minutes past 8 o'clock. Those guys called themselves Coast to Coast. They did a cover version of Brenda Lee's Jump the Broomstick, and they also had the track that we just played for you from 1981 called Do the Hucklebuck. Before that one, Dex's Midnight Runners and Come On Eileen. I seem to remember that track being at number one forever. Today, back in 1980, in music history, John Lennon began recording his final album, Double Fantasy, at the Hits Factory in New York City. It would be released on November the 17th by the newly formed Geffen Records and would win the 1982 Grammy Award for the Album of the Year. Here's a track from that album, John Lennon, of course, 1981, and Woman.
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breakfast this morning. This is Dave Marley on CPR FM. Musical Youth with their follow-up to Pass the Dutchie there, 1982, and The Youth of Today. Before that one, John Lennon from 81 and Woman. Bringing us to another birthday shout, born today back in 1960, Jackie O'Sullivan, the singer who joined British female pop group Bananarama in 1988, and she sang

0: I bring in this morning's 88 to a close from 1988, Bananarama, and I Want You Back. Playing next on Marley in the Morning.
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broadcasting across the globe, it's Dave Marley at CPRFM. Today's Midway Extended Play track took us back to 1984. We just played Jump for My Love. Of course, that was the Pointer Sisters, originally released on April the 11th, 1984, as the third single from their 10th studio album, Breakout, which was released 1 year previous. Of course, we've just played the original 12-inch version. Today in music history, back in 1982, Fleetwood Mac started a 5-week run at number one on the US album chart with Mirage, the band's third US number one album. Here's a track from the album, and what a wonderful track it was. 1982.

to 15 minutes away from 9 o'clock. The gorgeous Sabrina Carpenter just played. She released that one in 2025. The track was called Taste. And of course, before that one, Fleetwood Mac out of 82, the Mirage album, we played Gypsy.

Go on, Paul. It's hard to believe the guy's well into his 80s now and he's still sounding great, isn't he? Paul McCartney, brand new single there, Come Inside, from his album The Boys of Dungeon Lane. There's another old timer these days, originally out back in the 80s, it's Madonna.

you love. It's Dave Marley. Marley in the Morning at CPR FM. That was Temper City, another current track called Self Aware. Before that one, Madonna and Danceteria. Don't forget, at the turn of the hour, just after 9 o'clock, we've got this morning's 5 at 9. I'll be playing you 5 tracks in a row, and all you need to do is try and remember the years they were released here in the UK. That's all coming up at the turn of the hour, this morning's 5 at 9. From 1993, here are the Bee Gees, and Paying the Price of Love.

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5: Travel chaos is expected to continue after a power outage, Lucy Gormley reports.
6: Electricity cut out in the main control hub for the Northwest, the Manchester Rail Operating Centre, yesterday afternoon. That's caused widespread cancellations and delays to services, particularly in the Midlands and Northwest England. Well, Network Rail say that engineers are making good progress, but their crew aren't where they'd normally be after the unexpected incident.
5: A number of people have been killed after a shooting at a high school in Thailand. It's understood the suspect was a student. It happened in the Nonthaburi province, northwest of the capital, Bangkok. Officials have not confirmed how many people have been killed or injured. UEFA say their World Cup boycott remains despite Gianni Infantino apologising for the handling of his controversial plans. The FIFA president planned to sell stakes in a company to run the World Cup to private investors. FIFA's management board gave Infantino its backing, but UEFA says it changes nothing. Primary school teachers are to be asked to identify pupils they believe could be jobless after the age of 16. It's part of the Prime Minister's drive to reduce the number of young people not in education, employment or training. Former Health Secretary Alan Milburn, who's leading a review to try and bring the number down, says interventions need to happen at an early age. More arrests have been made after anti-immigration disorder in Thetford in Norfolk. Some people attempted to storm homes linked to asylum seekers, while police were also attacked during two nights of disorder earlier in the week. Officers have been criticised for their response, but have defended their actions as proportionate and appropriate. Teenagers won't be complying with a social media curfew. That's what a poll says in response to Sir Keir Starmer's proposal for an optional midnight to 6 a.m. ban on social media. Some aren't surprised by the findings, including Andy Burrows from the Molly Rose Foundation.
7: They came out of a hurried set of panicked announcements. It did not amount to a package that is what young people as well as parents really want or need.
5: And today marks the start of the Edinburgh Fringe Festival. There'll be over 57,000 performances in the city across the month. From Radio News Hub, I'm Frankie Hairsign.
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4: CPRUK weather.
11: Dry, bright and sunny today. Highs of a warm 26 or 27 degrees. Overnight tonight, down to lows of 13 degrees. And the outlook for Saturday, warm, dry and sunny. Temperatures of around 28 degrees.
12: The pollen count on CPRUK.
11: Mixed news for hay fever sufferers today. Grass and tree pollen are low. Wheat pollen is moderate.

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0: Broadcasting across the globe, it's Dave Marley at CPR FM. Today in music history, back in 1991, Metallica held a playback party to launch their self-titled album at Madison Square Gardens in New York City. Kurt Cobain and Krista Novoselic from Nirvana both attended. We just played you a track from 1991 called Enter the Sandman. Of course, as I mentioned, it's now time for your 5 at 9. I'm going to play you 5 tracks in a row right now. All you need to do is listen carefully, think about when the tracks were first released here in the UK. See if you can get the years right. It's as simple as that. It's 5 at 9. Let's get it underway with our first track. Here's Trini Lopez kicking it off this morning with his classic, If I Had a Hammer. But what was the year?
1: The 5 at 9. Can you guess the year?

first two tracks of your 5 at 9 have just played. Track number 2, Hughes Corporation, Rock the Boat. Any idea of the original year that that was released? And of course, before that one, starting your 5 at 9 this morning, Trini Lopez, If I Had a Hammer. We're looking for an easy one, just 1 out of 5 or more correct answers this morning to win you that virtual gold star. So you're all pretty much guaranteed a win this morning. Let's crack on with track number 3. Here's Jane Weedon and Rush Hour. But what was the year?

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The 5 at 9.

0: There we go. This morning's 5 at 9 have just played. How do you think you've done? If you think you've got one at least correct, then you've won. So it's really easy this morning. Let's go back to track number one, go through the answers and see if you managed to do it. Track number one then, Trini Lopez, If I Had a Hammer. He released it back in 1963. The second track we played you was The Hughes Corporation. That was covered by a band called Forest in the early 80s. Do you remember that version? Of course, we played the original Rock the Boat. That was released in 1974. Your third track, Jane Wiedlin and Rush Hour. She released it in 1988. Your fourth track, The Fine Young Cannibals, I'm Not the Man I Used to Be. That was 1990. And your fifth and final track, Kevin Little's Turn Me On. He released it in 2003. Let's do a quick recap. 1963, 1974, 1988, 1990, and 2003. If you've got an easy peasy one correct this morning or more, then you've won yourself a virtual gold star. If you didn't manage to get one right, then don't worry, because we'll be doing it again same time tomorrow here on your favourite breakfast show. Up to date again now, here's the current release from Johnny Marr. It's called Spin.
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0: sounds you love all day, every day. This is Marley in the Morning on CPR FM. We just played Genesis and Jesus He Knows Me, released in 1992. The track reached number 20 on the UK singles chart. The track is celebrated for its sharp satirical critique of televangelism, highlighted by the memorable music video featuring Phil Collins as a flamboyant TV preacher.
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0: Since Monday, we've been skipping through the Stevie Nicks album, The Other Side of the Mirror, released in 1989. Today's track is a fan favourite hidden gem that draws heavily on the whimsical and surreal imagery of Lewis Carroll's classic literature. While it was never released as a commercial single in the UK, the song is celebrated for its lush, dreamlike production and Stevie Nicks' signature poetic storytelling, showcasing her ability to weave dark, enchanting narratives into a polished pop-rock framework that remains a standout deep cut for her dedicated listeners. Today's track, a hidden album gem called Alice.

Stevie Nicks' The Other Side of the Mirror, released in 1989. Today's track is a track that Stevie Nicks has often described as a song of personal reflection on the complexities of fame and the feeling of falling down a rabbit hole, using the Alice in Wonderland motif to process the surreal, often disorientating nature of her own life in the spotlight during the late 80s. It's been wonderful skipping through this album since Monday. Of course, we'll be back on Monday next week with another album to skip through between Monday and Friday. To find out what album that is, you need to be tuned in on Monday morning at around about 9:30. Heading forward now to 2025, here's the lovely Taylor Swift.

to 10 minutes away from 10 o'clock. We've almost reached the end of today's breakfast show. That was a current track from Somba. It's called My Body Isn't Ready. Before that one, Taylor Swift and Off A Light. There's one more current track before we head towards the end of this morning's show. It's Overpass.

replay schedule at the CPR FM website. And so, bringing this morning's breakfast show to an end from 2010, that was Scouting for Girls and This Ain't a Love Song. That's your lot for today and for this week. It's been wonderful having your company since 7 this morning and, of course, since Monday morning. We'll be back next Monday to start it all over again. Are you going to be here with me? I hope so. As always, we're going to finish the show with a classic theme tune. Today's theme tune comes from a series that featured Jeremy Brown, an English teacher who tries to make his living teaching English to immigrants with pupils from India, France, China, and many other countries. Unfortunately, his lessons didn't always go as planned. The show starred the late Barry Evans as the teacher, and the show was called Mind Your Language. Have a great Friday, an even better weekend, and I'll see you Monday morning at 7 o'clock.

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5: Some rail services in the northwest are back up and running, but passengers are still being told to expect disruption after a power outage. Lucy Gormanley has more.
6: It all started around 2 p.m. yesterday afternoon when electricity cut out at the Manchester Rail Operating Centre. That then caused widespread cancellations and delays to services, which are expected to continue this morning. National Rail say that engineers are making good progress, but their crews aren't where they normally be after the unexpected incidents.
5: Six people have been killed after a shooting at a high school near Bangkok in Thailand. Three of them are pupils. It's understood the shooter was another student at the school. They're said to be in a serious condition in hospital. Two more people have been arrested after another night of anti-immigration driven disorder in Thetford in Norfolk. Some asylum seekers had to be escorted away after their homes were targeted. The police response had been criticised for being too heavy-handed, but Norfolk's police chief insists they acted appropriately against those who broke the law. The detective who led the investigation into the death of PC Andrew Harper says he's appalled his killers could be released early. Jesse Cole and Albert Bowers were convicted of manslaughter, but both are eligible for the early release scheme designed to tackle prison overcrowding. Detective Superintendent Stuart Blake says neither of them showed any remorse in custody or at trial. Most teenagers intend to opt out of the government's planned social media curfews. That's according to polling in response to Keir Starmer's plans for a voluntary curfew for 16 and 17-year-olds in his final weeks in office. CEO of the Molly Rose Foundation, Andy Burrows, says he isn't surprised.
7: Blunt measures that were announced at pace in the dying days of Keir Starmer's administration simply don't cut the mustard.
5: The curfew would prevent teenagers accessing social media sites between midnight and 6 a.m. by default, but they can be turned off. And the Edinburgh Fringe Festival 2026 gets underway today, with organisers calling on audiences to fully jump in to what's on offer. There'll be 57,000 performances across nearly 300 venues throughout the month. From Radio News Hub, I'm Frankie Hairsign.
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4: CPR UK Weather.
10: Dry, bright and sunny today. Highs of a warm 26 or 27 degrees. Overnight, tonight's down to lows of 13 degrees. And the outlook for Saturday, warm, dry and sunny. Temperatures of around 28 degrees.
11: The pollen count on CPR UK.
10: Mixed news for hay fever sufferers today. Grass and tree pollen are low. Wheat pollen is moderate.

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4: Some rail services are back up and running across the northwest and the Midlands, but passengers are still being told to expect disruption after a power outage. Lucy Gormanley has more.
5: It all started around 2 p.m. yesterday afternoon when electricity cut out at the Manchester Rail Operating Centre. That then caused widespread cancellations and delays to services, which are expected to continue this morning. National Rail say that engineers are making good progress, but their crews aren't where they normally be after the unexpected incident.
4: Six people have been killed after a shooting at a high school near Bangkok in Thailand, three of them pupils. Several others have been injured, with nine in a critical condition. It's understood the shooter was another student at the school, and they're said to be in a serious condition in hospital. Officials say a motive is still being investigated. England footballer Ivan Toney's been charged with assault over an incident in a Soho nightclub. A 30-year-old who currently plays for Saudi Arabian club Al Ahly has been accused of causing actual bodily harm in December 2025. He'll appear at Westminster Magistrates Court on the 24th of September. Two more people have been arrested after another night of anti-immigration-driven disorder in Thetford in Norfolk. Some asylum seekers had to be escorted away after their homes were targeted, while two police officers were hospitalised. The police response has been criticised for being too heavy-handed, but Norfolk's police chief Paul Sanford insists they acted appropriately against those who broke the law. Teenagers won't be complying with a social media curfew. That's what a poll says in response to Keir Starmer's proposal for an optional midnight to 6 a.m. ban on social media. Some aren't surprised by the findings, including Andy Burrows from the Molly Rose Foundation.
6: They came out of a hurried set of panicked announcements. It did not amount to a package that is what young people as well as parents really want or need.
4: And the Edinburgh Fringe Festival 2026 gets underway today, with organisers calling on audiences to fully jump in to what's on offer. There'll be 57,000 performances across nearly 300 venues throughout the month. From Radio News Hub, I'm Frankie Hersine.
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8: Dry, bright and sunny today. Highs of a warm 26 or 27 degrees. Overnight tonight, down to lows of 13 degrees. And the outlook for Saturday, warm, dry and sunny. Temperatures of around 28 degrees.
9: The pollen count on CPR UK.
8: Mixed news for hay fever sufferers today. Grass and tree pollen are low. Wheat pollen is moderate.
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0: Here we go then, it's 7 after 11, it is Friday the 7th of August.
1: Here we comes on the air.
0: Then it's day 219. I've already said it's August the 7th. Now, what type of day it is? It's

someone. Professional Speakers Day, Purple Heart Day, National Lighthouse Day, and National Sea Serpent Day. So hopefully going across the sea, you won't see many sea serpents today. Unless you go to the Isle of Sheppey, loads around there, loads

Taylor Swift. Twelve after 11, then it's new music time. Today, can I introduce you to Wayne Jacobs, 7 years in a row UK Country Radio Song Award winner, previous known as the Listeners Club Song Award, and we're playing a brilliant song today. This is his brand new track. He's called I Want My Daddy. This is Wayne Jacobs. See what you think of this.

0: That is a good voice, isn't it? That's Wayne Jacobs. Yeah, I Want My Daddy. There you go, Want My Daddy, and that was the brand new song today. If you want to find out more details on Wayne Jacobs, you can have a look online. Or you can go to Country Music Social. 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

We'll tell you why in a second. But it's the birthday file. Gonna say happy birthday to Tobin Bell, who's 84. American actor most recognised for his role as John Kramer and Jigsaw in the Saw franchise. Lexi Sale is 74 years old, of course, an English actor and comedian. And he was in Indiana Jones. He appeared in a couple of those. Here we go. Bruce Dickinson, 68. That's why we played Iron Maiden, because he was the lead vocalist of the band. Jackie O'Sullivan is 66. She's a member of Bananarama. We're going to hear from them in a moment. David Duchovny, 66. Ladies. The X-Files. Yeah. Brian Connolly, it's a puppet. He's 65. Rael Malo is 61. He was the lead vocalist with the Mavericks. Going to hear from them next. Shobhna Gulati is 60. She was best known for her roles in Coronation Street and Anita in The Dinner Ladies. Dominic Cork, former cricketer, is 55. Sarah Kaywood, English TV presenter and voiceover artist, 54. Charlize Theron, 54. Tina O'Brien, actress, 43. And the lovely Helen Flanagan is 36. We said earlier on then it's Rael Malo's birthday. He's 61 years old today.

0: saying happy birthday today to Jackie O'Sullivan, English singer and member of the pop group Bananarama, joining them in 1988. Here we go then, it's time to do this. The word for today then, the word yesterday was glimpse. We're going to say well done to the following. Who knew that glimpse meant to have a quick or brief look at something? Gotta say well done to Christian, well done to Nettie, well done to Con, well done to Christopher, well done to Paul, well done to David, well done to Beryl and Stephen and Chris. Beryl? Yeah, I don't know where that came from. Beryl, there you go. Not Beryl. Beryl? Yeah, I don't know. Sorry, Beryl. Anyway, today's word then. Today's word is this. It is shrug. Does it mean to whisper a happy tune? To whistle a happy tune? That's better. Does it mean to raise your shoulders to show you don't care? Or does it mean to fold a blanket into a neat square? In case you didn't get any of that, we'll repeat it after the ads.
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John O'Pierce dragging you into the weekend like a determined aunt hauling a deck chair across a windy British beach, full of energy, slightly chaotic but absolutely unstoppable.

0: Cure, Friday, I'm in love. I tell you what, should we try and do the word for today again?
1: What a 42-carat plonker you really are.
0: Yeah, I know. I sort of ruined it, didn't I, really? So today's word then is shrug. Shrug is your word. Three possible definitions, only one is true. Does it mean to whistle a happy tune? Does it mean to raise your shoulders to show you don't care or you're not interested? Bothered? Am I bothered? Or is it to fold a blanket into a neat square?

Monday, the mamas and papas. So we've gone from Friday to Monday then. I know some people going away on holiday today. I know. A couple of people going away on holiday. Yeah, I've got to say hello to a car journey of people. A car journey, is that? Well, I don't care. I've got to say hello to Connie. I still don't know hubby's name, but hello, Connie hubby. And also, Amelia will be listening as well. And it is time for our record of the week then. Come on. Yeah, that's the wrong one. I don't know why I did that. I was going for the applause. That is where the applause normally is. Yeah, I don't know. You'll have to ignore the cockroach, right? Yeah. Okay, Amelia, this is you. This is brilliant. This is your cover of Iris.

So I just do random sound effects for the hell of it. Yeah, I could do. Hey, so I've got no control today whatsoever. Right, just remind you, between 1 and 2 today, we got the lunch hour power hour for you.

Miley Cyrus and Wrecking Ball here on CPR UK. I like my show. It's a bit like a wrecking ball, really. And if you just tuned in and you turned us on, thank you very much for being there, because the boss told me, yeah, the listenership has gone up to my show. So apparently we had about 3 people. No, then we had 6. I think we might have somewhere in the region of 9 or 10 listeners now. So if you are listening, I don't say this just to big my head up or anything, or just to get an ego, do drop me an email, all right? jono@cprfm.com. 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And you might be lucky enough, like Emmy this week, you might be our record of the week. And next week, I haven't decided yet, who's it going to be?

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5: If you've been affected by cancellations of rail services across the North West and Midlands, they are starting to return to normal after major disruption yesterday and this morning. It happened because of a power outage, electricity cut out in the main control hub for the North West and the Manchester Rail Operating Centre yesterday afternoon. Next, more arrests have been made after further anti-immigration disorder in Thetford. Frankie Hairsign has more.
6: Some people attempted to storm homes linked to asylum seekers, while police were also attacked during two nights of disorder earlier in the week. Officers have been criticised for their response, but have defended their actions as proportionate and appropriate. Norfolk Police Chief Constable Paul Sanford says those involved will face the full force of the law. Four arrests have been made for offences including public order, harassment and possession of an offensive weapon.
5: At least six people have been killed after shooting at a high school in Thailand. Three of those who died were pupils. It's understood the shooter was another student at the school. Several others are injured, nine of them seriously. The Metropolitan Police say England footballer Ivan Toney's been charged with assault over an incident in a Soho nightclub. The 30-year-old has been accused of causing actual bodily harm in December 2025. He'll appear at Westminster Magistrates Court on the 24th of September. Scientists have found a window of opportunity to attack aggressive brain cancer with chemotherapy instead of waiting for weeks after surgery to start chemotherapy. Early research suggests the treatment could be more impactful in the minutes and days after an operation. Kostas Kostarilos is one of the researchers from the University of Manchester.
7: The fact that we have the opportunity to go so quickly into clinical trials with a simple refocusing.
5: And British artist Emily Powell has taken to the skies to paint live from a hot air balloon basket. Powell flew as part of the mass ascent at Bristol International Balloon Fiesta this morning. That's the latest from Radio News Hub. I'm Tanita Sims.
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4: CPR UK weather.
11: Dry, bright and sunny today. Highs of a warm 26 or 27 degrees. Overnight tonight, down to lows of 13 degrees. And the outlook for Saturday, warm, dry and sunny. Temperatures of around 28 degrees.
12: The pollen count on CPR UK.
11: Mixed news for hay fever sufferers today. Grass and tree pollen are low. Wheat pollen is moderate.
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0: Aztec Camera kicking us off hour two. Let me be the first person to say happy afternoon. Happy afternoon. Welcome to Friday afternoon.
1: Here we come, all the air.
0: Everyone says happy afternoon. We always say good afternoon. But I don't know what's up with me today. Yeah, I need the pills. Nurse?

to whistle a happy tune? Does it mean to raise your shoulders to show that you don't care or you don't know? Or is it to fold a blanket into a neat square? So what does shrug mean? To whistle a happy tune, to raise your shoulders to show you don't care? Or is it to fold a blanket into a neat square? Give the answer about 1:30. This hour then, we have got the music file. But let's play some Michael Jackson first.

0: Solid. 16 after 12. It is CPR UK. Good afternoon. Welcome along. Time to get in our little spacecraft, time machine, whatever you want to call it now. Here we go. We're going to go back to 1957.
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2: Well, it's

You're right, I did say 1957. And there's some people going out there going, oh, excuse me, Jono. Yes, I'm sorry to disturb you. That song you there played, Carl Perkins, was not from 1957. I know. Just listen to what I'm going to say, all right? This day, 1957, the Quarrymen played at the Cavern Club in Liverpool. Now, the Quarrymen were very famous. They're a very famous band. And your kids are going, who are the Quarrymen? Mum, Dad? Well, the Quarrymen were basically... they were the Beatles before they were the Beatles. But the Quarrymen on this occasion played without Paul McCartney, who's away at a Boy Scout, Scout summer camp. The Cavern then was still a jazz club, but skiffle was tolerated. But when John Lennon dared to play Hound Dog, which you just heard, and Blue Suede Shoes, the club owner sent a note to the stage saying, cut out the bloody rock. There we go. I think I can say, yeah, I can say that. Ofcom, I think it's an acceptable word, isn't it? But it wouldn't have sounded Northern, it'd have been Scouse, but I can't do a Scouse accent. Anyway, 1976 now. Moving on. Elton John and Kiki D. Well, I don't know what's happening in the show today, I'm sorry. 1976, Elton John and Kiki D were at number one on the singles chart with this. Don't Go Breaking My Heart.

1982, then Dexys with No Runners were number one on the UK singles chart with Come On Eileen. Their second and last number one, it was the best-selling single of 1982 and won the Best British Single in the 1983 Brit Awards. Eileen was as featured in the video is Marie Fahey, sister of Siobhan Fahey, former singer with Bananarama and Shakespeare's Sister. There you go. We're going to do 1997 now, but when we come up after the ads, it's going to be 1998. But 1997, Garth Brooks played to the largest crowd ever in New York Central Park. An estimated 1 million fans attended the live concert, an additional 14.6 million viewing live on HBO.

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3: Here we observe a curious creature, limited vision, dulled hearing, laboured breathing. Overweight, yet persistent. But enough about John O'Pierce. Here's some more music.

kind of you downbeat on a Friday, aren't we, hey? I tell you what, playing a bit of James Blunt, then Cool and the Gang, Cherish, of course. 14 minutes before 1 o'clock. The reason we're playing Cool and the Gang is that Dennis Thompson, singer with the band, died on this day, 2021, at the age of 70. He's brilliant. I love Cool and the Gang. They are so brilliant. Finally, today, we're going back 2 years to 2024. Sabrina Carpenter achieved her first ever Spotify Billions Club entry after a single, Espresso, crossed the 1 billion stream threshold. It's since doubled that number, amassing over 2 billion streams to date. But we're not going to play that. We're going to play this.

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2: One day my friend said, "Why don't I listen to another radio show?" But Charlie said, he said that I should always listen to the Jono Pierce radio show, as other radio shows are not as good and could lead to boredom and get me in trouble with my mum.

Halo James, could have told you so here on CPR UK. Hello, welcome along to the show. After one coming up in the matter of minutes, in about 7 minutes, we got an uninterrupted hour of music. No ads, it's continual, apart from me giving you the answer to the word for today, which is shrug. Does shrug mean to whistle a happy tune? Does it mean to raise your shoulders to show you don't care or you don't know? Or is it meaning to fold a blanket into a neat square? Taking us closer to the news then, here is Aretha Franklin, who's zooming who, or who's texting who, or who's whatever who, I don't know, but come take it away, Aretha.

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5: Some rail services are back up and running after a power outage across the Midlands and Northwest England. It all started at around 2 p.m. yesterday afternoon when electricity cut out at the Manchester Rail Operating Centre. That then caused widespread cancellations and delays to services. Next, two more people have been arrested after another night of anti-immigration driven disorder in Thetford in Norfolk. Frankie Hairsign has more.
6: Some asylum seekers had to be escorted away after their homes were targeted while two police officers were hospitalised. The police response has been criticised for being too heavy-handed, but Norfolk's police chief Paul Sanford insists they acted appropriately against those who broke the law. He says those involved will face the full force of the law now. Four arrests have been made for offences including public order, harassment and possession of an offensive weapon.
5: At least six people have been killed after a school shooting at a high school near Bangkok in Thailand. Several others have been injured. It's understood the shooter was another student at the school. A murder suspect aged 60 has been arrested following the discovery of a body at an address in the West Midlands. The body was found at a property in South Road, Smethwick yesterday following a call from a member of the public. The Edinburgh Fringe is not afraid of controversy. That's what its boss says because of calls to cancel a show by Amanda Knox. Knox was falsely imprisoned for the murder of her friend Meredith Kircher in Italy in 2007. Convicted in 2009 for the murder, Knox was cleared in 2015. A new way to treat brain cancer could be on the way.
7: We're already seeing just by doing this, it has the potential to have, you know, a significant impact on a disease that hasn't seen changes for over 20 years.
5: That's Thomas Kisby from the University of Manchester. Researchers there have found a window where chemotherapy for brain cancer would be the most effective. And primary school teachers are to be asked to identify pupils they believe could be jobless after the age of 16. It's part of the Prime Minister's drive to reduce the number of young people not in education, employment or training. That's the latest from Radio News Hub. I'm Tanita Sims.
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9: Dry, bright and sunny today. Highs of a warm 26 or 27 degrees. Overnight tonight, down to lows of 13 degrees. And the outlook for Saturday, warm, dry and sunny. Temperatures of around 28 degrees.
10: The pollen count on CPR UK.
9: Mixed news for hay fever sufferers today. Grass and tree pollen are low. Wheat pollen is moderate.

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fold a blanket into a neat square. So what we got this hour then? We got Dua Lipa coming up. We got the Fratellis. We got some Kylie. We got some ELO. Oh, wow. We got loads. Lionel Richie. Joel Corey. Oh, I know. It's brilliant request today. So stick around because Chris in Leon C wants me to turn the next tune up.

Riding Hove, what a tune that is. He says, Jono, football memories every time and a big sing-along for Friday lunchtime. What a tune that is. Emma in Bellaricky, I'm going to give you all the love this lunchtime because you must have been listening last week when I said anyone who requests Kylie, there is no thought from me, but we're going to play it for you.

Stephen M. Bay. He said, perfect for a sunny afternoon. I just sat at the front by the beach, and I'm very happy you played that. Thank you very much, Steve. And Joe Corry now for Abby in Eastbourne.

0: Kevin Stanfield, the Hope Essex, says, Jono, that is a forgotten gem, mate. That's a forgotten gem. Can he slip that in somewhere? I can, mate. Lionel Richie, especially for you. But now, the word shrug. We gave you three definitions today, then, asking you what it meant. And the first definition was to whistle a happy tune. Is it that?
1: No!
0: No, it's not that one.
1: No!
0: Is it to fold a blanket into a neat square?
1: No!
0: Not that one either. How about to raise your shoulders to show you don't know or don't care?
2: Yeah!
0: Yeah, that's the one. That is the one.
2: Yeah.
0: I love that sound effect. She makes me so happy. Yeah, well done if you got that right. To basically shrug is like show you're not bothered. Not bothered. Am I bothered, miss? Am I? Face bothered? Face bothered? No, it's not. Anyway, back to the music. Nicola in Dover. Here we go, some Scissor Sisters for you.

Still one of my favourite tunes of all time. Thanks a lot for Josh for requesting that. A proper Friday-style anthem. Talking about anthems, we're going to go back to an 80s anthem now. Debbie and Benfley. Oh, my word.

I'm loving the tunes today. I'm loving these tunes. 10 minutes before two. Lex is here between 2 and 4 with the afternoon thing. Pointer Sisters there for Mark in Malden. A guaranteed mood booster. I love it. Where are we going now? Tom in Burgess Hill. He says, you got to play some Black Eyed Peas for me, mate. You got to play some.

Lauren Bexhill. And there we go. Bit of Purple Disco Machine for you. That is about it for me. I will see you Monday. Have a fantastic weekend. Have a fantastic holiday. Look after yourself. Take care then. Bye-bye. Bye.

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0: More arrests have been made after further anti-immigration disorder in Thetford. Frankie Hersine has more.
1: Some people attempted to storm homes linked to asylum seekers, while police were also attacked during two nights of disorder earlier in the week. Officers have been criticised for their response, but have defended their actions as proportionate and appropriate. Norfolk Police Chief Constable Paul Sanford says those involved will face the full force of the law. Four arrests have been made for offences including public order, harassment and possession of an offensive weapon.
0: Next, at least six people have been killed after a shooting at a high school in Thailand. Three of those who died were pupils. It's understood the shooter was another student at the school. Several others are injured, nine of them seriously. If you've been affected by the cancellation of rail services across the Northwest and Midlands, they are starting to return to normal after a major disruption yesterday and this morning. It happened because of a power outage. Meanwhile, workers at East Midlands Railway are to strike tomorrow in an ongoing dispute over safety. The Rail, Maritime and Transport Union has been in dispute with EMR since April following the rollout of an 810 fleet. The union claims it's been operating with a number of faults. The company has denied that claim. Scientists have found a treatment method for brain cancer they say could reshape care for patients. Researchers at the University of Manchester say there's a window of opportunity to attack aggressive brain cancer with chemotherapy. Kostas Kostarelos worked on the study.
2: With ample funding, we could think of organising a clinical trial immediately.
0: Scorching temperatures of 36 degrees Celsius are expected in the UK next week. Heat health alerts are in place, warning that the hot weather is likely to affect the well-being of the population. The Met Office says temperatures will climb through the weekend as heatwave conditions return. And the Edinburgh Fringe Festival 2026 gets underway tonight, with organisers calling on audiences to fully jump in. There'll be around 57,000 performances across nearly 300 venues throughout the month. That's the latest from Radio News Hub. I'm Tanita Sims.
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5: Dry, bright and sunny today. Highs of a warm 26 or 27 degrees. Overnight tonight, down to lows of 13 degrees. And the outlook for Saturday, warm, dry and sunny. Temperatures of around 28 degrees.
6: The pollen count on CPR UK.
5: Mixed news for hay fever sufferers today. Grass and tree pollen are low. Wheat pollen is moderate.
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Joe Fagan, and that's Living All Right, 6 minutes past two on your Friday afternoon, the 7th of August. Welcome along to the afternoon bit. My name's Les, with you through till 4 o'clock this afternoon on day number 219 of the year. Known as National Lighthouse Day today, International Beer Day, Purple Heart Day, and also Professional Speakers Day. Am I a professional speaker? I seem to talk a lot for a living. I don't know. I'll have a think about that. Well, you and me, we listen to The Verve together.

0: with. More of the music that you grew up with, James Blunt and Your Beautiful, La Verve and Bittersweet Symphony here on CPR UK, where we are going to talk about our forgotten food of the day right now. And today I'm talking about Carlin's. Do you remember Carlin's? Brown peas boiled and fried in butter. Traditionally eaten on Carlin Sunday in Northern England. And if you didn't know when Carlin Sunday was, then, well, you are about to be educated, because Carlin Sunday in 2026 was actually the fifth Sunday of Lent. So it's 2 days before Easter, which has obviously been already. So Carlin is what we're thinking of today. Carlin's brown peas boiled and fried in butter. Traditionally on Carlin Sunday. Sounds quite good, actually.
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0: One of those songs that's going to be stuck in your head all afternoon long. The Seekers and Georgie Girl here on CPR UK. You are listening to the afternoon bit, and on the way, in just over a couple of minutes' time, we are going to hear from Talk Talk. CPR UK.
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Peggy Lee, Fever, at 2:30 on your Friday. Les here, keeping you company with a forgotten drink of the day on the way. And of course, more of the music that you grew up

0: fought the law and the law won. It's the Clash, of course, here on CPR UK Friday afternoon. Les keeping you company through until 4 o'clock this afternoon. And if you haven't already been on over to our website at cprfm.com, clicked on schedule and gone down to what's happening across the UK for Friday night. Tonight, after Marky Mark's here with the Drive Time show, Incognito show from 7 till 8, and Jenna here from 8 through until 10 with her Late Lounge.
1: I am the God of Hellfire, and I bring you...

You know, it was only the night I was watching the film about that called Yesterday, The Beatles and Eleanor Rigby here on the afternoon bit, where we are going to explore our forgotten drink of the day. Well, what drink are we going to be looking at today? The Mountain Dew Challenger. It was lime green, loaded with caffeine, surge boost, and it came onto the scene in 1996. It was called Surge. It was Coca-Cola's answers to Mountain Dew. And, well, a lot of people did live on this stuff during their all-night gaming sessions. It was targeted mainly at sports enthusiasts and adrenaline junkies. Surge, the Mountain Dew Challenger that came from Coca-Cola.

Beyonce and her hit. Called I'm Just a Boy. Or If I Were a Boy, should I say. Right, on the way after 3 o'clock, normal business will resume in the form of our great big pub question of the afternoon. It's on the way.

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0: Two more people have been arrested after another night of anti-immigration driven disorder in Thetford in Norfolk. Frankie Hersine has more.
1: Some asylum seekers had to be escorted away after their homes were targeted while two police officers were hospitalised. The police response has been criticised for being too heavy-handed, but Norfolk's police chief Paul Sanford insists they acted appropriately against those who broke the law. He says those involved will face the full force of the law now. Four arrests have been made for offences including public order, harassment and possession of an offensive weapon.
0: Next, multiple people have been killed after a shooting at a high school in Thailand. Three of those who died were pupils. It's understood the shooter was another student at the school. Several others are injured, nine of them seriously. The Metropolitan Police say England footballer Ivan Toney's been charged with assault over an incident in a Soho nightclub. The 30-year-old has been accused of causing actual bodily harm in December 2025. He'll appear at Westminster Magistrates Court on the 24th of September. A new way to treat brain cancer could be on the way.
2: We're already seeing just by doing this, it has the potential to have, you know, a significant impact on a disease that hasn't seen changes for over 20 years.
0: That's Thomas Kisby from the University of Manchester. Researchers there have found a window where chemotherapy for the brain cancer would be most effective. The hot weather returns. Scorching temperatures of 36 degrees Celsius are expected in the UK next week. Heat health alerts are in place, warning that the hot weather is likely to affect the well-being of the population. The Met Office says temperatures will climb through the weekend as heatwave conditions return. And the Edinburgh Fringe Festival is not afraid of controversy. That's what its boss says because of calls to cancel the show by Amanda Knox. Knox was falsely imprisoned for the murder of her friend Meredith Kircher in Italy in 2007. Convicted in 2009 for the murder, Knox was cleared in 2015. But more than 6,000 people have signed a petition calling for her show to be cancelled. That's the latest from Radio News Hub. I'm Tanita Sims.
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6: Dry, bright and sunny today. Highs of a warm 26 or 27 degrees. Overnight tonight, down to lows of 13 degrees. And the outlook for Saturday, warm, dry and sunny. Temperatures of around 28 degrees.
7: The pollen count on CPR UK.
6: Mixed news for hay fever sufferers today. Grass and tree pollen are low. Wheat pollen is moderate.
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Making you want to blow the hinges off the door on your Friday afternoon. Shania Twain and Man, I Feel Like a Woman. 11 minutes past three, the great big pub question of the day on a sheet of paper in front of me, ready to go, as are more of the songs that you grew up with. How about Calvin Harris? After this, from the Waterboys.

0: playing the music you grew up with. We are CPR UK.
1: So my heartbeat sound, we fell in love as the leaves turn.

Calvin Harris and Summer from early on in his career here on CPR UK. So then, great big pub question of the day for your Friday afternoon at 20 past three. What's your general knowledge like? What do you like at a pub quiz? Do you get the answers correct? Do you get them incorrect? Or are you just somebody who sits there and lets everybody else do the work? Right, Kirk. No, we've done that one. Right, SUP. S-U-P is the acronym for a water sport born from surfing. But what does S-U-P stand for? So I'm telling you, S-U-P is an acronym from a water sport born from surfing. But do you know what SUP stands for? If you think you do, CPR UK on the social media feeds is where you need to be heading. The answer, of course, coming up before 4 o'clock this afternoon.

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I think I bored you with this before, but it always reminds me of Peter Kay and his car share, Inni Kamosi. And here comes the Hot Stepper across the UK on DAB, online on your smart devices and on the free to download app as well. We are CPR UK. A reminder of today's Just the Fun Great Big Pub Question of the Day after the Eurythmics and this great song called In the Stars that came from the Rolling Stones.

The Eurythmics and Sweet Dreams are made of these. Not of cheese, they're made of these. This is CPR UK for Friday, the 7th of July. No, August. We're in August now, Les. It's because I've been away for a few days. You know, I always get confused. 22 minutes before 4. And, well, a reminder of today's great big pub question of the day, and that is the SUP is the acronym for a water sport born from surfing. But what does SUP stand for? SUP, an acronym for a water sport born from surfing. But do you know what SUP stands for? CPR UK on socials, if you do, please. The answer on the way in 15 minutes.

Phil Collins, of course, with Genesis and Jesus, He Knows Me here on CPR UK. Thanks for listening in to the afternoon bit this afternoon. One more thing to do before I bid you farewell ahead of drive time, and that is to give you the answer to today's great big pub question of the day. SUP is the acronym for a water sport born from surfing, but what does SUP stand for? It's called Stand Up Paddleboarding. I'll catch up again on Monday afternoon, 2 to 4.

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4: A serial sex attacker could face life behind bars after he was found guilty of murdering two women and of the rape of a third. Simon Levy's crime spree spanned from 2018 to 2025, and he was left free to kill after a string of police and court blunders. Deputy Assistant Commissioner for the Metropolitan Police, Kevin Southworth.
5: The various investigations into his prolific sexual offending were done in some instances to the right degree, in some instances in a way that I'm sure we'll have some learning from. And as you probably know, we have referred ourselves voluntarily to the Independent Office for Police Conduct.
4: Well, the 40-year-old was released on bail a number of times despite being charged with multiple serious offences, including on London's public transport network. He'll be sentenced next Wednesday. The Defence Secretary says he's sickened by reports of female recruits being sexually assaulted at an army training site in North Yorkshire. The Army Foundation College in Harrogate develops teenagers at the start of their military career. Police say a number of investigations are taking place. Wes Streeting told reporters he'll be looking closely at what has gone wrong there. At least six people, including the gunman, are dead after a shooting at a school in Thailand. Officials say the 14-year-old boy responsible also appears to have shot dead his own grandparents before he carried out the attack near Bangkok. Many more people are hurt. The country's prime minister has visited. He's previously called for tighter rules on gun ownership. England footballer Ivan Toney has been charged over an assault at a nightclub in London. Police say it's after an incident in Soho back in December. The 30-year-old left Brentford for Saudi side Al Ahly back in 2024. Cambridge University says it'll carry on investigating a professor who quit in a row about plagiarism. Professor Jason Arday left his high-profile role there after allegations he copied large parts of his research, although he was previously cleared of any wrongdoing. University bosses say whatever they find will help them decide how senior academic roles are filled. And tributes are being paid to the Grammy Award-winning music producer William Orbit, who's died aged 69. From Radio News Sub, I'm Phil Towers.
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7: Dry, bright and sunny today. Highs of a warm 26 or 27 degrees. Overnight tonight, down to lows of 13 degrees. And the outlook for Saturday, warm, dry and sunny. Temperatures of around 28 degrees.
8: The pollen count on CPR UK.
7: Mixed news for hay fever sufferers today. Grass and tree pollen are low. Wheat pollen is moderate.
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5: A serial sex attacker who was left free to kill due to a string of police and court blunders could spend the rest of his life behind bars after he was found guilty of murdering two women and of the rape of a third. The Metropolitan Police, the British Transport Police and the courts failed to stop 40-year-old Simon Levy. He'd been released on bail despite a number of attacks on women in public spaces over 7 years. Two police officers are being investigated for misconduct. Deputy Assistant Commissioner is Kevin Southworth.
6: The various investigations into his prolific sexual offending were done in some instances to the right degree, in some instances in a way that I'm sure we'll have some learning from. And as you probably know, we have referred ourselves voluntarily to the Independent Office for Police Conduct.
5: Wes Streeting says he's absolutely sickened by reports of rape and sexual abuse of female recruits at a military training college. The Defence Secretary's face calls for a public inquiry after four young women said they'd suffered sexual abuse and harassment while at the Army Foundation College in Harrogate. Police say three investigations are ongoing. An 11-year-old girl's died after she was found in a river in Midlothian. Emergency services pronounced her dead at the scene at the Gore Glen Woodland Park near Gore Bridge. Police say they're still trying to piece together what happened. England footballer Ivan Toney has been charged over an assault at a nightclub in London. Police say it's after an incident in Soho back in December. The 30-year-old left Brentford for Saudi side Al Ahly back in 2024. At least six people, including the gunner, are dead after a shooting at a school in Thailand. Officials say the 14-year-old boy responsible also appears to have shot dead his own grandparents before he carried out the attack near Bangkok. Cambridge Uni says it's going to carry on investigating a professor who quit in a row about plagiarism. Professor Jason Arday left his high-profile role there after allegations he copied large parts of his research, although he previously was cleared of any wrongdoing. And in football, Man City's rejected a £38.5 million bid for Rodri. Barcelona were pushing for his signature, but Enzo Maresca's understood to be after almost double that before he'll consider letting him go. From Radio News, I'm Phil Towers.
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9: Dry, bright and sunny today. Highs of a warm 26 or 27 degrees. Overnight tonight, down to lows of 13 degrees. And the outlook for Saturday, warm, dry and sunny. Temperatures of around 28 degrees.
10: The pollen count on CPR UK.
9: Mixed news for hay fever sufferers today. Grass and tree pollen are low. Wheat pollen is moderate.
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5: A serial sex attacker could face life behind bars after he was found guilty of murdering two women and of the rape of a third. Simon Levy's crime spree spanned from 2018 to 2025, and he was left free to kill after a string of police and court blunders saw him released on bail despite being charged with multiple serious offences. While two police officers have been investigated for misconduct, the Met's Deputy Assistant Commissioner is Kevin Southworth.
6: We must wait for the outcome of the Independent Office of Police Conduct's inquiry to see the extent of any failure from the Met Police perspective, but more broadly I think there's a collective system failure here which has left Levy free to go on offending in this awful manner. That's something which I think ourselves and colleagues across the criminal justice system will need to reflect on.
5: At least six members of staff at a Thailand school have been shot dead by a 14-year-old student. Officials say the boy then turned the gun on himself. It's also thought the teenager shot dead his own grandparents before he carried out the shooting, which took place just outside Bangkok. Several more people are seriously hurt. England footballer Ivan Toney's been charged over an assault at a Soho nightclub. Police say the incident reportedly happened at the central London venue last December. An 11-year-old girl's died after she was found in a river in Midlothian. Emergency services pronounced her dead at the scene at the Gore Glen Woodland Park near Gore Bridge. Police say they're still trying to piece together what happened. The Defence Secretary says he's sickened by reports of female recruits being sexually assaulted at an army training site in North Yorkshire. The Army Foundation College in Harrogate develops teenagers at the start of their military career. Police say a number of investigations are taking place. Wes Streeting told reporters he'll be looking closely at what's gone wrong there. Forecasters say parts of the UK are going to reach 36 degrees Celsius next week. They say another heat wave will hit parts of southern and southeast England the most, but other areas will be extremely warm too. And Andy Burnham reckons it's insane that the UK hasn't hosted football's World Cup since 1966. He was involved as culture secretary in the failed bid to bring it to England in 2010. From Radio News Sub, I'm Phil Towers.
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8: Dry, bright and sunny today. Highs of a warm 26 or 27 degrees. Overnight tonight, down to lows of 13 degrees. And the outlook for Saturday, warm, dry and sunny. Temperatures of around 28 degrees.
9: The pollen count on CPR UK.
8: Mixed news for hay fever sufferers today. Grass and tree pollen are low. Wheat pollen is moderate.
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0: you.
1: Well, hi everybody, once again. What a hot week it's been, my goodness. Yeah, everybody's been cooking. Everything's been cooking. You can't touch any... Well, I couldn't touch the bonnet of my car. I leant on it and ouch, that was really hot. So, yeah, hope you're all okay now. Let's go with some music anyway, shall we? This is the brilliant Arend West and Walls Have Ears.

Well, it's a tremendous track. I really, really like that artist, I must admit. I've got a number of other tracks from him that he very kindly sent me. So in future shows, I will be featuring them because I just really like it. Right, this is another artist that I've played over the years. This is Jar Wobble, and this is with John Klein, Fading Away.

It's brilliant, isn't it? What a fabulously eclectic mix of music I do get sent. I must big thank you to all the contributors out there, and there are many, many of you now. Over the years, it's grown and grown and grown. The number of people have found the show and then send them either their own music or artists that they represent have sent it to me, and trust I'll play it, which I endeavour to do every week. So I hope that you, the listeners out there, are enjoying hearing music that you wouldn't otherwise normally hear. There's no mainstream artists in this show at all, unless... Well, no, there isn't. The only mainstream artists I have played are ones that are not kind of in the public consciousness anymore. And, yeah, and they suddenly bring out a new track, and I get sent that as well. So it's absolutely brilliant. So thank you to all the contributors, and, of course, thank you to you wonderful listeners out there that I gather are enjoying the show. So there you go. This is Pretty Blue Fox now by Hats Off Gentlemen. It's Adequate.

Well, how good was that? A nice piece of instrumental. It is nice to hear tunes like that. Really creative and really well put across. I enjoyed that. That's Pretty Blue Fox by Hats Off Gentlemen. It's Ed Adequate. Right. Next artist is a young lady who writes a lot of music. I've got a lot of songs by her, and she does all sorts of styles, bit of pop, bit of dance, bit of country and western and so on. Her name is Amy Rowbottom, and this one is Optical Illusion.

Right, don't forget, ladies and gentlemen, this show goes out across four radio stations on a global basis, actually. And one of them is also on DAB Plus right across the UK. You can find all the stations I go out on and all the brilliant shows I tag on my social media playlists. So there you go. Pick 'em and play 'em. That's the way to do it.

Well, we've certainly had a massive heat wave, haven't we, recently? Finally, today, it seems to have died down a bit. It's still pretty warm, I must admit. And I thought it was going to rain today. I really did. Some clouds about, and I thought, oh, here we go. But it didn't. So there you go. It looked like it might, but it didn't. So there, no rain for my garden. No turning my grass green again instead of the brown colour that it is. But yeah, it's quite nice to be just that bit cooler today. It's only a few degrees, but it does make a difference, I must admit. Everything's not quite as stressed as it was, so there you go. But we'll see where it goes from here. It's just been one heck of a summer, that's for sure, ladies and gents. It's reminiscent of my time living in sunny Malta, where it was like this on a long-term basis, and we've got it here in the UK now. Who needs to go abroad? Right, everybody's in love. Brooke Fox.

Well, my oldest grandson has taken to sending me pictures on WhatsApp of the fish he catches at the various lakes that he visits where he lives. And I must admit, I'm quite impressed, I must admit, by the size of some of the fish he's landing. So, yeah, well done, mate. Keep it up. It's nice to see that the kids are getting a hobby that they can get out there and enjoy. And it's no screen time, which is absolutely brilliant. And the fish get put back, and they don't get, I must admit, the pictures you sent me, I wouldn't eat them anyway. They don't look all that, I like fish, but they certainly don't seem all that appetizing to me. So luckily they go back in the lake and swim away to, well, they're stupid enough to bite on another piece of bait and get hooked again by somebody else. So there you go, brilliant stuff. Steal My Sleep now, Pat Hamilton.

Right, well, as I don't know how many of you out there enjoy cricket. I have never been the biggest fan of long-form cricket, but I quite like the shorter series that are on at the moment called The 100, in which each team gets 100 balls. So it doesn't last much longer than a football game in two halves. It's brilliant. And last night I watched a game that turned out to be the new record for the series, where a team scored 241 runs out of 100 balls, which was absolutely phenomenal. There were two guys in particular that were just smashing this ball all over the park. Absolutely brilliant. And then the team that came on to chase still scored 200. They lost, obviously, but they did extremely well to get 200 runs in 100 balls. So yeah, it was one heck of a smash fest. So I don't think we'll probably see a better game the rest of the series. I really don't. So there you go. So if you like a bit of smash 'em up cricket, I'd suggest you watch The 100, because I think you'll enjoy it. Right, this is the brilliant Lindsay from Malta and Beat of Love.

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1: 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It's going to be a ride. Buckle up. Let's go.
2: Right, well, moving on. Some more music, ladies and gentlemen. This is Melis, a Welsh band called And Bruises.

posts, and I'd like a lot more to do so. So, yeah, please comment or whatever on my posts on Facebook and Instagram, and I will acknowledge the fact you've done it. And yeah, where I need to, I will make a comment as well. So thank you very much to all that. And you can find me on Facebook, Richard Allen Hubbard, or on Instagram at Rich Ann. So that's where I'm at. And I just I post all the links where I can to all the artists I play, and the links to the radio stations that very kindly play my show. So lots of information there. Hope you find it useful. And of course, I hope you're enjoying the music. Right, this is NRVS, or Nerves, I believe, and Free.

Right, the sun is beating through the Seaside Studio window now, so another hot day will ensue. The next track, I think, is a play on words. It's Crumb Clean.

Right, the next track is kind of, I cannot remember what it sounds like. I played it so long ago. It must be good because I got it in the show. It's by Austin Green. It's called We're Singing Waltzing Matilda. G'day. We're

What an excellent song that was, wasn't it, ladies and gentlemen? Brilliant stuff. I knew I'd put it in for a reason. So there you go. Anyway, we're coming up towards the end of the show. It's absolutely flown by. So it just leaves me time to say thank you very much for tuning in. Hope you like the music this week. And I'll be back next week with another great selection of new and unsigned artists. So take care. Drink plenty of water, slap on the old sun cream, and enjoy your week. See you next time. This is What the Morning Brings by Ken Linton. Bye, everybody.

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0: Dry, bright and sunny today. Highs of a warm 26 or 27 degrees. Overnight tonight, down to lows of 13 degrees. And the outlook for Saturday, warm, dry and sunny. Temperatures of around 28 degrees.
1: The pollen count on CPR UK.
0: Mixed news for hay fever sufferers today. Grass and tree pollen are low. Wheat pollen is moderate.
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I wonder if you're lonesome tonight. You know, someone said the world's a stage and each must play a part. Fate had me playing in love with you as my sweetheart. Act one was where we met. I loved you at first glance. You read your lines so cleverly and never missed a cue. Then came act two. You seemed to change, you acted strange, and why I've never known. Honey, you lied when you said you loved me, and I had no cause to doubt you. But I'd rather go on hearing your lies than to go on living without you. Now the stage is bare, and I'm standing there with emptiness all around. And if you won't come back to me, then they can bring the curtain down.

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1: CPI UK. Ladies and gentlemen of the class of 99, wear sunscreen. If I could offer you only one tip for the future, sunscreen would be it. The long-term benefits of sunscreen have been proved by scientists, whereas the rest of my advice has no basis more reliable than my own meandering experience. I will dispense this advice now. Enjoy the power and beauty of your youth. Oh, never mind. You will not understand the power and beauty of your youth until they've faded. But trust me, in 20 years, you look back at photos of yourself and recall in a way you can't grasp now how much possibility lay before you and how fabulous you really looked. You are not as fat as you imagine. Don't worry about the future. Or worry, but know that worrying is as effective as trying to solve an algebra equation by chewing bubblegum. The real troubles in your life are apt to be things that never crossed your worried mind, the kind that blindsides you at 4 p.m. on some idle Tuesday. Do one thing every day that scares you. Sing. Don't be reckless with other people's hearts. Don't put up with people who are reckless with yours. Floss. Don't waste your time on jealousy. Sometimes you're ahead, sometimes you're behind. The race is long, and in the end, it's only with yourself. Remember compliments.

your old bank statements. Stretch. Don't feel guilty if you don't know what you want to do with your life. The most interesting people I know didn't know at 22 what they wanted to do with their lives. Some of the most interesting 40-year-olds I know still don't. Get plenty of calcium. Be kind to your knees. You'll miss them when they're gone. Maybe you'll marry. Maybe you won't. Maybe you'll have children. Maybe you won't. Maybe you'll divorce at 40. Maybe you'll dance the funky chicken on your 75th wedding anniversary. Whatever you do, don't congratulate yourself too much, or berate yourself either. Your choices are half chance. So are everybody else's. Enjoy your body. Use it every way you can. Don't be afraid of it or what other people think of it. It's the greatest instrument you'll ever own. Dance. Even if you have nowhere to do it but in your own living room. Read the directions, even if you don't follow them. Do not read beauty magazines. They will only make you feel ugly. Get to know your parents. You never know when they'll be gone for good. Be nice to your siblings. They're your best.

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Travel. Accept certain inalienable truths. Prices will rise. Politicians will philander. You too will get old. And when you do, you'll fantasize that when you were young, prices were reasonable, politicians were noble, and children respected their elders. Respect your elders. Don't expect anyone else to support you. Maybe you have a trust fund. Maybe you'll have a wealthy spouse. But you never know when either one might run out. Don't mess too much with your hair, or by the time you're 40, it will look 85. Be careful whose advice you buy, but be patient with those who supply it. Advice is a form of nostalgia. Dispensing it is a way of fishing the past from the disposal, wiping it off, painting over the ugly parts, and recycling it for more than it's worth. But trust me, I'm the sunscreen.

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0: Dry, bright and sunny today. Highs of a warm 26 or 27 degrees. Overnight tonight, down to lows of 13 degrees. And the outlook for Saturday, warm, dry and sunny. Temperatures of around 28 degrees.
1: The pollen count on CPR UK.
0: Mixed news for hay fever sufferers today. Grass and tree pollen are low. Wheat pollen is moderate.
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6: A serial sex attacker could face life behind bars after he was found guilty of murdering two women and of the rape of a third. Simon Levy's crime spree spanned from 2018 to 2025, and he was left free to kill after a string of police and courts blunders. Deputy Assistant Commissioner Kevin Southworth.
7: The various investigations into his prolific sexual offending were done in some instances to the right degree, in some instances in a way that I'm sure we'll some learning from. And as you probably know, we have referred ourselves voluntarily to the Independent Office for Police Conduct.
6: Yeah, the 40-year-old was released on bail a number of times despite being charged with multiple serious offences, including on London's public transport network. He'll be sentenced next Wednesday. An 11-year-old girl has died after she was found in a river in Midlothian. Emergency services pronounced her dead at the scene at the Gore Glen Woodland Park near Gore Bridge. Police say they're still trying to piece together what happened. A judge in the US has ruled Donald Trump can't carry on building a £400 million ballroom at the White House unless Congress approves. He ordered the building's east wing be demolished, but the Court of Appeals says things now need to stop. The proposed new extension is bigger than the White House itself. A British artist has taken to the skies to paint in a hot air balloon basket. Emily Powell flew as part of the mass ascent at Bristol International Balloon Fiesta. She took a canvas, a palette with 14 paints on and three brushes up in the basket for the hour-long flight.
8: Yeah, it was my first time and it was really, really calm. I thought it would be a bit more jolty and things, but it was so calming. I just felt so at peace up there, which really surprised me. And it didn't feel that high up.
6: Footballer Man City's rejected a £38.5 million bid for Rodri. Barcelona were pushing for his signature, but Enzo Maresca's understood to be after almost double that before he'll consider letting the midfielder go. And Andy Burnham reckons it's insane that the UK hasn't hosted football's World Cup since 1966. He was involved in the bid in 2010 when it ended up in Russia. From Radio News Sub, I'm Phil Towers.
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11: Partly cloudy tonight, down to lows were slightly chilly, 12 degrees. The outlook for the rest of Friday, dry, bright and sunny, feeling quite pleasantly warm as well. Highs of 26 or 27 degrees.

Good evening, lovely listeners. My name is Jenna and you're tuned into my Late Lounge here on CPRFM, keeping you company till midnight. We kick things off tonight with the Eurythmics Fawn in My Side. Next up, it's the Hollies, The Air That I Breathe.

Miley Cyrus there with the absolutely stunning and brilliant single Younger You. Next up, we're celebrating a music birthday. Today is the birthday of Jackie O'Sullivan, who'd be known as the fourth member of Bananarama, as she filled in for Siobhan for a period of time. And here they are with Nathan Jones.

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5: A serial sex attacker could face life behind bars after he was found guilty of murdering two women and of the rape of a third. Simon Levy's crime spree spanned from 2018 to 2025, and he was left free to kill after a string of police and court blunders. Deputy Assistant Commissioner Kevin Southworth.
6: The various investigations into his prolific sexual offending were done in some instances to the right degree, in some instances in a way that I'm sure we'll some learning from. And as you probably know, we have referred ourselves voluntarily to the Independent Office for Police Conduct.
5: Yeah, the 40-year-old was released on bail a number of times despite being charged with multiple serious offences, including on London's public transport network. He'll be sentenced next Wednesday. An 11-year-old girl has died after she was found in a river in Midlothian. Emergency services pronounced her dead at the scene at the Gore Glen Woodland Park near Gore Bridge. Police say they're still trying to piece together what happened. A judge in the US has ruled Donald Trump can't carry on building a £400 million ballroom at the White House unless Congress approves. He ordered the building's east wing be demolished, but the Court of Appeals says things now need to stop. The proposed new extension is bigger than the White House itself. A British artist has taken to the skies to paint in a hot air balloon basket. Emily Powell flew as part of the mass ascent at Bristol International Balloon Fiesta. She took a canvas, a palette with 14 paints on, and three brushes up in the basket for the hour-long flights.
7: Yeah, it was my first time, and it was really, really calm. I thought it would be a bit more jolty and things, but it was so calming. I just felt so at peace up there, which really surprised me. And it didn't feel that high up.
5: Footballer Man City's rejected a £38.5 million bid for Rodri. Barcelona were pushing for his signature, but Enzo Maresca's understood to be after almost double that before he'll consider letting the midfielder go. And Andy Burnham reckons it's insane that the UK hasn't hosted football's World Cup since 1966. He was involved in the bid in 2010 when it ended up in Russia. From Radio News Hub, I'm Phil Towers.
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9: Partly cloudy tonight, down to lows were slightly chilly, 12 degrees. The outlook for the rest of Friday, dry, bright and sunny, feeling quite pleasantly warm as well. Highs of 26 or 27 degrees.

And that's the final time the Late Lounge is closing its doors for this week. But don't worry, I'll be back with you next Tuesday at 10 p.m. here on CPRFM. This is Jenna signing off from her Late Lounge, and we've just got enough time for a few bars of the House Martins' Caravan of Love. Good night, listeners, and have a lovely week.

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5: A serial sex attacker could face life behind bars after he was found guilty of murdering two women and of the rape of a third. Simon Levy's crime spree spanned from 2018 to 2025, and he was left free to kill after a string of police and court blunders. Deputy Assistant Commissioner Kevin Southworth.
6: The various investigations into his prolific sexual offending were done in some instances to the right degree, in some instances in a way that I'm sure we'll some learning from. And as you probably know, we have referred ourselves voluntarily to the Independent Office for Police Conduct.
5: Yeah, the 40-year-old was released on bail a number of times despite being charged with multiple serious offences, including on London's public transport network. He'll be sentenced next Wednesday. An 11-year-old girl has died after she was found in a river in Midlothian. Emergency services pronounced her dead at the scene at the Gore Glen Woodland Park near Gore Bridge. Police say they're still trying to piece together what happened. A judge in the US has ruled Donald Trump can't carry on building a £400 million ballroom at the White House unless Congress approves. He ordered the building's east wing be demolished, but the Court of Appeals says things now need to stop. The proposed new extension is bigger than the White House itself. A British artist has taken to the skies to paint in a hot air balloon basket. Emily Powell flew as part of the mass ascent at Bristol International Balloon Fiesta. She took a canvas, a palette with 14 paints on, and three brushes up in the basket for the hour-long flights.
7: Yeah, it was my first time, and it was really, really calm. I thought it would be a bit more jolty and things, but it was so calming. I just felt so at peace up there, which really surprised me. And it didn't feel that high up.
5: Footballer Man City's rejected a £38.5 million bid for Rodri. Barcelona were pushing for his signature, but Enzo Maresca's understood to be after almost double that before he'll consider letting the midfielder go. And Andy Burnham reckons it's insane that the UK hasn't hosted football's World Cup since 1966. He was involved in the bid in 2010 when it ended up in Russia. From Radio News Sub, I'm Phil Towers.
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4: CPR UK Way.
10: Partly cloudy tonight, down to lows were slightly chilly, 12 degrees. Throughout for the rest of Friday, dry, bright and sunny, feeling quite pleasantly warm as well. Highs of 26 or 27 degrees.
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0: notify me?
1: 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They're a pair. They go together.
0: My husband is due back tomorrow, Mrs. Tunstall. I must have my baby. 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You swore on the Bible.
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1: For 3 days, I fought my way along roads packed with refugees, the homeless, burdened with boxes and bundles containing their valuables. All that was of value to me was in London. But by the time I reached their little red brick house, Carrie and her father were gone.

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The population panicked and ran, and I was swept along with them, aimless and lost without Carrie. Finally, I headed eastward for the

people joined the painful exodus. Sad, weary women, their children stumbling in a street with tears, their men bitter and angry, the rich rubbing shoulders with beggars and outcasts. Dogs snarled and whined, the horses' bits were covered with foam, and here and there were wounded soldiers, as helpless as the rest.

saw tripods wading up the Thames, cutting through bridges as though they were paper. Waterloo Bridge, Westminster Bridge. One appeared above Big Ben.

before in the history of the world that such a mass of human beings moved and suffered together. This was no disciplined march. It was a stampede, without order and without a goal. 6 million people unarmed and unprovisioned, driving headlong. It was the beginning of the rout of civilization, of the massacre of mankind.

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5: A serial sex attacker could face life behind bars after he was found guilty of murdering two women and of the rape of a third. Simon Levy's crime spree spanned from 2018 to 2025, and he was left free to kill after a string of police and court blunders. Deputy Assistant Commissioner Kevin Southworth.
6: The various investigations into his prolific sexual offending were done in some instances to the right degree, in some instances in a way that I'm sure we'll some learning from. And as you probably know, we have referred ourselves voluntarily to the Independent Office for Police Conduct.
5: Yeah, the 40-year-old was released on bail a number of times despite being charged with multiple serious offences, including on London's public transport network. He'll be sentenced next Wednesday. An 11-year-old girl has died after she was found in a river in Midlothian. Emergency services pronounced her dead at the scene at the Gore Glen Woodland Park near Gore Bridge. Police say they're still trying to piece together what happened. A judge in the US has ruled Donald Trump can't carry on building a £400 million ballroom at the White House unless Congress approves. He ordered the building's east wing be demolished, but the Court of Appeals says things now need to stop. The proposed new extension is bigger than